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0: into smelling. 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

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I'm your host, Matt Anthony, on 91.9 WFPK. That was the man behind the guitar on Funkadelic's Maggot Brain, Eddie Hazel, covering the Beatles' I Want You, She's So Heavy. Curtis Mayfield, Ain't Got Time. And we started the Soul Hour with Charles Bradley, covering Black Sabbath's Changes. 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

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I'm Matt Anthony. That was Labby Siffre with Panic Chase. Rotary Connection featuring Minnie Riperton with We're Going Wrong. Terry Collier, the title track to his classic, What Color Is Love? And Shuggie Otis, Sweet Thing. 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

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I've been your host, Matt Anthony, on 91.9 WFPK. 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
5: It's Friday, September 18th, 11 p.m., so you know what it is. Avenue Sounds on 91.9 WFPK. I'm your homie, your host, your friend, Coop from Modern. And tonight's show is going to be full of a lot of disco, a lot of nice grooves, because it's going to be a little preview of next Wednesday when I am playing the official Waterfront Wednesday After Party at Galaxy. That's going to be Wednesday, September 23rd. So I need to see you there. This first track we are starting with, Aramis Hall, Just Me and You. Off his 1980 album, Your Love Is My Desire. Your love is my desire when I'm playing for you. Again, this is 91.9 WFPK. You listen to Avenue Sounds.

of Queen by Moosey on 91.9 WFBK. Once again, you listen to Avenue Sounds. The track before this one, Louis Vega the Great with Love Paradox featuring the Martinez Brothers. And of course, we started this whole thing off with Ramus Hall, Just Me and You. We got some Jezico and Byron the Aquarius coming up later on. But this next track, the great Roger Troutman with A Chunk of Sugar on 91.9 WFBK.

0: Thing, man. Yeah, I can help fill in some gaps, man, because I can give you the details. I can tell you exactly how it went down. Yeah. Yo, man. Yo, your origin story is fantastic, man. Like slum, nigga. But holla back, yo.
1: Byron the Aquarius with AT Aliens to Detroit on 91.9 WFPK. You're listening to Avenue Sounds. I'm your host, Cooper Modern. Right now, we are about to play the last track of this first block. We'll take a quick break and then get back to the music. But this one right here, one of my favorites to play out, has been for the past 10 years or so. Jezzico, Music Sounds Better With You, an edit of that classic 1998 single from Stardust. Again, you got to catch me next Wednesday, the official Waterfront Wednesday after party at Galaxy Bar on East Market. You'll get this vibe and more. But for now, you stay tuned right here on 91.9.

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3: 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You have been listening to Avenue Sounds. This is our second block of the show. We got more disco for you, more grooves. Got some Glenn Underground, some Pino, D'Angio, Ramsey Lewis, and Earth, Wind, and Fire. Dub disco band. But with this first one, Wygorzowski, Disco Baby, The Floating Points, and Red Greg Edit on 91.9 WFPK. Once again, this is Avenue Sounds.

0: 91.9 WFPK. You are listening to Dub Disco Band Cosmic Disco off the Louis Vega compilation NY Disco. This is Avenue Sounds. I'm your homie, your host, your friend, Cooper Modern. Coming up, we have Ramsey Lewis and Earth, Wind, and Fire with Sun Goddess. And then we're going to get into some Glenn Underground and Pino D'Angio. Keep it locked here, 91.9 WFPK.
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That was Sun Goddess by the great pianist Ramsey Lewis in Earth, Wind, and Fire on 91.9 WFPK. We got a couple more tracks before this show ends. This one coming up right here. Glenn Underground, Servant's Jazz House. And then we're going to have some Pino D'Angio to end this one off. Again, you're listening to Avenue Sounds. 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

Glenn Underground with Servance Jazz House on 91.9 WFBK. We got our last track of the night coming up. Pino D'Angio, Questo Amor e un Amortore. And then I will have to see you all next Friday. You know what it is. Same place, same time, 91.9 WFBK, Fridays at 11 p.m. And if you want to see me before then, I will be at Galaxy Bar next Wednesday for the official Waterfront Wednesday after party. So meet me there. Don't beat me there. Until then, I'll see you. This has been Avenue Sounds. I'm your homie, your host, your friend, Coop La Modern.

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God, get that closed. It's like a death ray. I expect you to die, Mr. Ben. Are you nuts from a napkin?

After the Covenant School shooting in Nashville, Okrone Medicine Show's Catch Secor and public radio journalist David Green set out across America to start a conversation about guns, gun violence, and whether we can still find common ground. 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

I'm John Simmons, host of the new show Ear Ecstasy, taking a three-hour dive into music from the 80s and the 90s, classic favorites and deep tracks. 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
1: Howdy, neighbors. 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

91.9 WFPK in Waterfront Park present our final WFPK Waterfront Wednesday of the season and official Bourbon and Beyond pre-party on September 23rd with Louisville jam band Houseplant. 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

91.9 WFPK is proud to sponsor Bourbon and Beyond, returning this year with the Foo Fighters, Mumford & Sons, Chris Stapleton, and Dave Matthews Band. 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

circuit. Played twice at the county fair. And the second time, Ben, our friend who worked the business end, said a guy from a label was there. There were two more like him at the next show, staring us down like hawks. And there was love in the air, and all the money was there, and we were going on tour.

After the Covenant school shooting in Nashville, Oak Crow Medicine Show's Catch Secor and public radio journalist David Green set out across America to start a conversation about guns, gun violence, and whether we can still find common ground. 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

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Stevie Wonder goes number one with an album that would go on to win 3 Grammys. And Janis Joplin and Big Brother has an album go number one and stays on the charts for 29 weeks. 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

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Bud it to my left, Bud it to my right. 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

91.9 WFPK in Waterfront Park present our final WFPK Waterfront Wednesday of the season and official Bourbon and Beyond pre-party on September 23rd with Louisville Jam Band Houseplant. 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

91.9 WFPK is proud to sponsor Bourbon and Beyond, returning this year with the Foo Fighters, Mumford & Sons, Chris Stapleton, and Dave Matthews Band. 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

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I'm Matt Anthony, host of the Friday Night Sound Clash from 7 to 11, Fridays on 91.9.

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1: Howdy, neighbors. 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

After the Covenant school shooting in Nashville, Oak Crow Medicine Show's Catch Secor and public radio journalist David Green set out across America to start a conversation about guns, gun violence, and whether we can still find common ground. 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

91.9 WFPK in Waterfront Park present our final WFPK Waterfront Wednesday of the season and official Bourbon and Beyond pre-party on September 23rd with Louisville Jam Band Houseplant. 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And psychedelic rockers Doom Goblin. 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

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Stevie Wonder goes number one with an album that would go on to win 3 Grammys. And Janis Joplin and Big Brother has an album go number one and stays on the charts for 29 weeks. 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

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And the World Affairs Council presenting Profiles in American Diplomacy, a celebration of diplomatic accomplishments throughout America's 250-year history. 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

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Arrgh!

circuit. Played twice at the county fair. And the second time, Ben, our friend who worked the business end, said a guy from a label was there. There were two more like him at the next show, staring us down like hawks. And there was love in the air, and all the money was there, and we were going on tour.

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The song's called Love here at 91.9 WFPK. Give Me What You Got. That was Keb Moe. And Joy from Lucinda Williams from her Grammy-winning Car Wheels on a Gravel Road album. My name's Stacey Owen. Thanks for being here on this Saturday morning. Something new from Death Cab for Cutie coming up in this next set. And a little later, I've got some Belle and Sebastian to share with you. 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And Falls of the Ohio Foundation presenting Rock the Rocks on Saturday, September 26th from 5 to 9 p.m., featuring Kentucky's own Mama Said String Band for an outdoor concert on the 390-million-year-old fossil beds of the Falls of the Ohio State Park. Ticket details at fallsoftheohio.org. 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

After the Covenant School shooting in Nashville, Old Crow Medicine Show's Catch Secor and public radio journalist David Green set out across America to start a conversation about guns, gun violence, and whether we can still find common ground. 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

91.9 WFPK is proud to sponsor Bourbon and Beyond, returning this year with the Foo Fighters, Mumford & Sons, Chris Stapleton, and Dave Matthews Band. 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

Smokestack, that's new from Valerie June on 91.9 WFPK. We heard Kings of Leon's Crawl, and Bill and Sebastian started that last set. I've got our Artist of the Day coming up next, Foo Fighters. They're playing Bourbon and Beyond, headlining that first day of the festival, Thursday, September 24th. I'll be sharing a Foo Fighters song every hour throughout the day today. Support comes from Eve Theater, presenting Pen Pals, a story of an extraordinary friendship of two women in two different countries that unfolds over five decades, September 24th through October 4th at the Mex Theater at Kentucky Performing Arts. 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And Danny Wimmer presents The Pixies, Tuesday, September 22nd, live at Iroquois Amphitheater. 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Big guitars, big hooks, and Dave Grohl at full throttle. The Foo Fighters are our Artist of the Day today. And this goes back to the self-titled release. 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

0: Some Louisville music wrapping up that set from Justin Paul Lewis. Great new song called My Terrible Aim. Stronger Together was Tori Amos from her latest In Times of Dragons. And from the Rock Fairy album, Duffy with Mercy, starting the 10 o'clock hour. Stacey Owen here with you, Jackson Brown on the way, and something new from Michelle Indeguocello, great bass player. She has help from Cat Power on the track we're going to hear. 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

91.9 WFPK in Waterfront Park present our final WFPK Waterfront Wednesday of the season and official Bourbon and Beyond pre-party on September 23rd with Louisville Jam Band Houseplant. 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And psychedelic rockers Doom Gone. Gates open at 5 on the Big Four Lawn in Waterfront Park, and the free concert begins at 6:30 p.m. Arrive early to enjoy the LPM Young Artist winner, Dustin Jackson. 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WFPK Waterfront Wednesday is made possible with support from the Brooke Hospitals and the Jack Harlow Foundation.

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A pair of Bourbon and Beyond one-day general admission passes for Friday, September 25th, and the chance to meet Mumford & Sons and take home some signed merch. And a pair of Bourbon and Beyond one-day general admission passes for Saturday, September 26th. 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

from his new release, They Call Us the Lucky Ones. That's Ryan Bingham and Ballad of the Texas Gentleman. WFPK presents Ryan Bingham Wednesday, October 14th at Louisville Palace. King Princess in there with the 1950 and Blossom Dearie, They Say It's Spring from Give Him the Ooh La La. On the way, some more Foo Fighters, our artist of the day, and some Bowie before the hour's done. 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Upcoming events include S-Faced Shakespeare, Macbeth, Saturday, September 26th, Dylan Gossett, Saturday, October 3rd, and Chance the Rapper with special guest Larizzi, Saturday, October 10th. 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From their 1995 debut to decades of arena-sized rock, Foo Fighters are in the spotlight today on WFPK. They're headlining the first day of Bourbon and Beyond this coming Thursday, September 24th. Here's another one that goes back to that early first album, self-titled, Foo Fighters, with This Is a Call on 91.9.

Things Are Looking Up. That's new music from singer-songwriter Josh Rouse. He spent years in Nashville, but married a European and lives in Valencia, Spain now. He has for a number of years, is raising a family there. It's from a new release called Museums and Women. Before that, new Josh Rouse, Garbage with Better Not Lie to Me. And I'd Love to Change the World, 10 Years After, kicked off the 11 o'clock hour. My name's Stacey Owen. So glad you are spending some time with me on this Saturday. I really do appreciate it. Hope you're enjoying the mix. We've got some Tracy Chapman on the way in just a little while. And another one from Foo Fighters, our artist of the day, a little later. Support comes from court-appointed special advocates. Kentucky ranks among the highest states in the nation for child abuse and neglect. You can help change that story by becoming a CASA volunteer advocate at casariverregion.org. And Kentucky Shakespeare presenting the U.S. premiere of The Haunting by Hugh James. Inspired by some of Charles Dickens' most haunting works, this spine-tingling ghost play runs September 30th through October 25th inside Kentucky Shakespeare's headquarters in historical Louisville. Ticket details at kyshakespeare.com. 91.9 WFPK is proud to welcome The Sacred Souls, La Lome, and the Womack Sisters together in concert at the Andrew J. Brady Music Center in Cincinnati, September 23rd. Ticket info for The Sacred Souls, La Lome, and the Womack Sisters at Ticketmaster.com and the Brady Music Center box office. 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

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Stevie Wonder goes number one with an album that would go on to win 3 Grammys. And Janis Joplin and Big Brother has an album go number one and stays on the charts for 29 weeks. 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

The new Kurt Vile album is called Philadelphia's Been Good to Me, and the song we have is Chance to Bleed. WFPK presents Kurt Vile Friday, November 6th at Headliners. Doo-wop That Thing, Lauryn Hill from the Miseducation album, and Bob Dylan, a live recording of It's All Over Now, Baby Blue. Keep listening for some more Foo Fighters, our artists of the day. And next hour, we'll get it going with some Thompson Twins. 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Foo Fighters are the artist of the day. They're the headliners for the first day of Bourbon and Beyond, Thursday, September 24th. And few bands have carried the torch for straight-up rock and roll quite like Foo Fighters. Here's one pulling from a greatest hits album this time around, Monkey Wrench on 91.9 WFPK.

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Phoebe Bridgers. She's on a sold-out arena tour. The new album's called Lost Weekend, and Lost Boys is the first single from the release. I actually had the chance to see her in Indianapolis last week, and the production on the show is just incredible, and she sounded great. The band was tight. It was a really nice experience. Before Phoebe Bridgers, Thompson Twins with Hold Me Now, favorite from them. Keep listening for something new from Eddie Ninevolt. WFPK presents Eddie Friday, December 18th at Mercury Ballroom. And a little bit later, more Foo Fighters, our artist of the day. 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And Eve Theater, presenting Pen Pals, a story of an extraordinary friendship of two women in two different countries that unfolds over five decades. 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Here's the late, great Eva Cassidy on 91.9 WFPK.

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After the Covenant school shooting in Nashville, Oak Crow Medicine Show's Catch Secor and public radio journalist David Green set out across America to start a conversation about guns, gun violence, and whether we can still find common ground. 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

Former Bengal Suzanne Hoffs has a new solo album called The List. Casablanca, the name of that song. Actor and singer-songwriter Maya Hawke in the middle there, Missing Out from the Chaos Angel album. And the lovely Laura Marling starting that set. A very talented woman. On the way, some Dire Straits and another from our artist of the day. My name's Stacey Owen. 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Guests can enjoy Shakespeare's tale of murder, ambition, bloodlust, and the supernatural, Saturday, September 26th. Ticket details at KentuckyPerformingArts.org. And the Speed Art Museum's Adele and Leonard Light Lecture Series, presenting Lindsay Parrott on Sunday, September 20th at 2 p.m. She'll explore the rise, fall, and revival of Tiffany lamps and the forgeries they inspired. A ticketless lecture with advance registration required. Details at speedmuseum.org. Born from the ashes of Nirvana and turned into one of rock's biggest bands, Foo Fighters are our artist of the day. This is from The Color and the Shape, one of their most loved songs, Everlong, on 91.9 WFPK. Foo Fighters, headlining Bourbon and Beyond, Thursday, September 24th.

Casey Musgraves. She'll be at Bourbon and Beyond Friday, September 25th. Mexico Honey is from the new album Middle of Nowhere. India Ari in there too with Simple and Angie Stone. Everyone's a winner. All right, here at 91.9 WFPK. On the way, some Charlie Crockett, another Bourbon and Beyond artist. He'll be there on Saturday, September 26th for the festival. And we'll hear one from his new album, Clovis, coming up in this next set. My name's Stacey Owen, and support comes from Eve Theater, presenting Pen Pals, a story of an extraordinary friendship of two women in two different countries that unfolds over five decades, September 24th through October 4th at the Mex Theater at Kentucky Performing Arts. Ticket details at kentuckyperformingarts.org. And Danny Wimmer presents The Pixies, Tuesday, September 22nd, live at Iroquois Amphitheater. 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Guests can sing along, reminisce, and fall in love all over again, Friday, October 23rd. Ticket details, which are on sale now, at kentuckyperformingarts.org. Going back to Jagged Little Pill for some Alanis Morissette on 91.9 WFPK.

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And psychedelic rockers Doom Golem. 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

91.9 WFPK is proud to sponsor Bourbon and Beyond, returning this year with the Foo Fighters, Mumford & Sons, Chris Stapleton, and Dave Matthews Band. 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

91.9 WFPK, that's new from West Side Cowboy. The album's called Island, and Kickstones, The Boys. Before West Side Cowboy, PM Dawn with Set Adrift on Memory Bliss. And Unfunky UFO Parliament kicking things off there. Keep listening for another Foo Fighters song. They're our artist of the day here on WFPK. And towards the top of the 2 o'clock hour, I've got some semisonic all set to go. Stacey Owen hanging out with you. 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Campers can explore, create, connect, and grow as they dive into play, hands-on discovery, and the wonders of the world around them. Details at kyscientecenter.org. And Falls of the Ohio Foundation, presenting Rock the Rocks, Saturday, September 26th, from 5 to 9 p.m., featuring Kentucky's own Mama Said String Band for an outdoor concert on the 390-million-year-old fossil beds of the Falls of the Ohio State Park. Ticket details at fallsoftheohio.org. Dave Grohl and company have been cranking it up for more than 30 years. I've got another one from our artist of the day. From the Medium Rare album, we're going to hear Darling Nikki. And Foo Fighters, Headline Bourbon and Beyond, Thursday, September 24th.

The new Slow Pulp album is titled Melody. That's Better Man from Slow Pulp on 91.9 WFPK. Katie Herzig in the middle with Free My Mind, and I promised you some semisonic. Completely Pleased is from the album Feeling Strangely Fine. Stacey Owen here. Thanks for sharing some of your Saturday with me. Remember Tao and the Get Down, Stay Down? Well, Tao has a brand new song that also features some help from Tune Yards, and we'll get to that towards the end of the next set. And in just a little bit, got some Temptations coming in, another song from Foo Fighters, our artist of the day. We get programming support from Louisville Visual Art, presenting the Ohio Valley Biennial Exhibition. 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And Eve Theater presenting Pen Pals, a story of an extraordinary friendship of two women in two different countries that unfolds over five decades, September 24th through October 4th at the MEX Theater at Kentucky Performing Arts. Ticket details at kentuckyperformingarts.org. 91.9 WFPK is proud to sponsor Bourbon and Beyond, September 24th through 27th, 2026. 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Festival details and tickets at bourbonandbeyond.com. 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

After the Covenant school shooting in Nashville, Old Crow Medicine Show's Catch Secor and public radio journalist David Green set out across America to start a conversation about guns, gun violence, and whether we can still find common ground. The powerful new documentary, Louder Than Guns, asks people on all sides to do something increasingly rare, listen to one another. 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

Catchy new song from the Jayhawks there called Keeping Our Heads Above Water. They've been at it for over 40 years and have a nice new album called Sanctuary Park. From the Star is Born soundtrack, Lady Gaga with La Vie en Rose, and The Temptations, Oh Mother of Mine, all right here at 91.9. Up next, some more Foo Fighters. They're our Artist of the Day. 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A ticketless lecture with advance registration required. Details at speedmuseum.org. Anthems, riffs, and choruses made to be sung at the top of your lungs. Here's some more Foo Fighters, our Artist of the Day. Band on the Run on 91.9 WFPK.

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4: 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Arrgh!

Pete Yorn. He's back with a song called All the Beauty here at 91.9 WFPK. Etta James with a classic version of A Sunday Kind of Love. And Coffee from the self-titled Sylvanesso album. Keep listening for something from Ramones coming up in this next set of music. Some Coldplay a little later, and one last song from Foo Fighters, our artist of the day, before the hour's done. My name's Stacey Owen, and support comes from Louisville Visual Art, presenting the Ohio Valley Biennial Exhibition. 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

91.9 WFPK in Waterfront Park present our final WFPK Waterfront Wednesday of the season and official Bourbon and Beyond pre-party on September 23rd with Louisville Jam Band Houseplant. 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

The latest from Brooklyn band Widow's Peak. The new album's called Roses, and Soft Cover is the song. Nine Inch Nails in there with Survivalism. Fix You, favorite from Coldplay, starting the set. Stacey Owen hanging out with you for just a little bit longer. I'm going to turn it over to Duke Meyer for Relics at 4 o'clock. Before I do, we'll hear another one from our artist of the day, Foo Fighters. 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Whether they're getting loud or showing their softer side, Foo Fighters have built one heck of a catalog. They're our artist of the day on WFPK and headlining the first day of Bourbon and Beyond, Thursday, September 24th. And sometimes Foo Fighters like to surprise you a little bit. I'm going to go to the Mission Impossible 2 soundtrack for Foo Fighters' cover of this classic Pink Floyd tune, Have a Cigar, on 91.9 WFPK.

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91.9 FPK, Crosby, Stills, and Nash from their debut album, Free Road Downs. Then right before that, the Hollies, Stop, Stop, Stop. And it was 1963 Sunday. Graham Nash fell out of the Hollies equipment van when it was moving when he reached over to see if the door was locked. Well, welcome into Relics as we get back 65 to 80. Sometimes we'll move it up to about 1985. 1968 Monday, the Jeff Beck Group's debut album with Rod Stewart and Ronnie Wood enters the charts. From Truth, Jeff Beck, 91.9 FPK.

91.9 FPK. Stevie Wonder, You Haven't Done Nothing. And it was 1974 Monday. He starts a two-week run at number one with fulfilling this first finale. Would go on to win three Grammys, including Album of the Year. Then right before that, from Ooh La La, Faces, Cindy Incidentally, and Kenny Jones of the Faces and the Who. His 78th birthday was Wednesday. Then from Truth, Jeff Beck, doing Willie Dixon's I Ain't Superstitious. 1968 Monday, this album enters the album charts and stays 29 weeks and goes number one. From Cheap Thrills, Janis and Big Brother, 91.9 FPK.

0: 91.9 FPK from the Green River album, Creedence Clearwater Revival's Bad Moon Rising. And that was recorded April of 1969 in San Francisco. And it was 1969 today. It went number one in the UK. Unfortunately, peaked at number two here in the U.S. Then right before that, from Cheap Thrills, Janis and Big Brother, Turtle Blues, and it was 1968 Monday. Cheap Thrills enters the album chart and stays 29 weeks. Now, coming up in the next few minutes here on Relics, 1998 Wednesday, one of the members of this band's Blue Jean Jacket sells for over $11,000 at auction at Sotheby's. And 1995 Monday, lyrics to one of their songs, handwritten lyrics that is, sold for over $203,000 at Sotheby's in England. That's on the way here on Relics.
1: 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And Eve's Theater presenting Pen Pals, a story of an extraordinary friendship of two women in two different countries that unfolds over 5 decades. 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WFPK is proud to present David Nail, Down to the Studs Tour with Will Hogue and special guest Henry the Chap on Wednesday, September 30th at the Kentucky Center. 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

1995 Monday. The handwritten lyrics for this song sells for $203,000 at Sotheby's in London. The Beatles, Getting Better, 91.9 FPK.

91.9 FPK. Tommy Bolin from one of my favorite albums of all time, Private Eyes and Post Toasty. Then the Beatles, Getting Better from Sgt. Pepper's. And it was 1995 Monday. Lyrics for Getting Better, the handwritten lyrics for Getting Better, sold for over $203,000 at Sotheby's in London. And 1998 Wednesday, John Lennon's Blue Jean Jacket sold for over $11,000. It's Sotheby's in London. Got a birthday here for you. Happy birthday to you if you're celebrating this weekend. And Peter Cetera of Chicago's 82nd was Sunday. 91.9 FPK.

91.9 FPK, The Doors from Strange Days, People Are Strange. It was 1967 Thursday. The Doors played People Are Strange and Light My Fire on the Ed Sullivan Show. When they sang Light My Fire, he was asked by the folks at CBS and the Ed Sullivan Show not to say, "Girl, we couldn't get much higher." And Jim sang it anyway and got him in a little bit of hot water with the network. Then right before that, from Chicago Transit Authority, Chicago South California Purples, and Peter Cetera's 82nd birthday was Sunday. Got another birthday here for you. A gentleman we lost back during the summer, David Clayton Thomas's 85th was Sunday. Blood, Sweat, and Tears, 91.9 FPK.

0: 91.9 FPK with Mark Bolan and T-Rex by the light of the magical moon. And it was 1977 on Tuesday. Mark Bolan dies in a car accident. He was only 29. Then right before that, Blood, Sweat, and Tears, Lucretia McEvil, got the set started. Now, coming up in the next few minutes here on Relics, going to play a Rock and Roll Hall of Fame member whose grandfather invented the automatic toaster. That's on the way here on Relics.
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91.9 FPK with the Kinks and the title cut to their Village Green Preservation Society album. Then right before that, the Byrds from Mr. Tambourine Man, I'll Feel a Whole Lot Better. It was 1965 on Wednesday. These gentlemen opened the second season of Shindig. It was a TV show with the Kinks and the Byrds. Rolling Stones, 91.9 FPK.

from Living in the USA, 91.9 FPK, Linda Ronstadt, All That You Dream, a Little Feet song. And it was 1978 today she releases Living in the USA with an initial shipment of 2 million copies. Also, I was reading that Linda's grandfather invented the flexible rubber ice tray, the early electric stove, and the automatic toaster. Then right before that, from Bad Company, Moving On, and it was 1974 today, Bad Company's debut, sells over 500,000 copies. And we got the set started with the Rolling Stones from Out of Our Heads and Satisfaction. 1978 Tuesday, this gentleman starts his longest U.S. tour ever in Augusta, Maine, 62 cities in 3 months. Bob Dylan, 91.9 FPK.

0: 91.9 FPK from the 1974 album Grievous Angel. That's Graham Parsons with Emmylou Harris and Ooh Las Vegas. Bernie Ledden on dobro and guitar, and Linda Ronstadt doing some backing vocals on that. And it was 1973 today. Graham Parsons passes away in Joshua Tree, California at only 26 years old. Then right before that, from Blonde on Blonde, Bob Dylan, Rainy Day Woman, number 12 and 35, and it was 1978 Tuesday. Bob Dylan starts his longest U.S. tour ever in Augusta, Maine, 62 cities in 3 months. Coming up in the next few minutes here on Relics, 1978 Wednesday, this Rock and Roll Hall of Fame group plays a concert in front of the pyramids in Egypt. That's on the way here on Relics.
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1978 Wednesday, this Rock and Roll Hall of Fame group plays a concert in front of the pyramids in Egypt. From Wake of the Flood, Grateful Dead, 91.9 FPK.

good time. 91.9 FPK, Steve Miller Band, The Joker. And it was 1992's day. Steve Miller went number one with The Joker in the UK, 16 years after it was released because it was in a UK jeans commercial. Then right before that, from Wake of the Flood, The Grateful Dead's Mississippi Half Step Uptown Toodaloo. And it was 1978 Wednesday. They played a concert in front of the pyramids in Egypt. 1972 Wednesday, their album All Directions enters the album charts. The Temptations, 91.9 FPK.

91.9 FPK, Led Zeppelin from In Through the Outdoor, Southbound Soiree. It was 1979 Tuesday. They were number one with In Through the Outdoor and stayed number one for 7 weeks. Then right before that, The Temptations from their All Directions album. Papa was a Rolling Stone, and it was 2008 Wednesday. Norman Whitfield, who wrote and produced with Barrett Strong, died of diabetes, and he co-wrote Papa was a Rolling Stone. 1976 Tuesday, the Royal Scam album sells over 500,000 copies. Steely Dan, 91.9 FPK.

0: 91.9 FPK, Genesis, Happy the Man. And it was 1969 Monday, Genesis plays their first paid gig at Peter Gabriel's former Sunday school teacher's humble abode in Surrey, England. Then right before that, from the Royal Scam, the title cut, that was Steely Dan. Coming up in the next few minutes here on Relics, Happy Birthday, Cass, Goodbye, Jimmy. That's on the way here on Relics.
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91.9 FPK, starting off the 6 o'clock hour here with a couple birthdays here for you. From the Fifth Dimension, Sweet Blindness, Lamont McLemore, his 87th, was Thursday. Then the Bellamy Brothers, Let Your Love Flow, and David Bellamy, his 76th, was Sunday. And happy birthday to you if you're celebrating this weekend. It was 1967 Wednesday, his debut, RU Experience, enters the album charts. 1970 Wednesday, he makes his final public appearance at Ronnie Scott's Club in London, jamming with War. And unfortunately, 1970 yesterday, he left the planet at his London apartment. Jimi Hendrix, 91.9 FPK.

91.9 FPK from the Papas and the Mamas album, The Mamas and the Papas, 12:30. And Cass Elliott's 83rd birthday is today. Then it was War, Spill the Wine. Then Jimi Hendrix and The Experience. And The Wind Cries Mary. And it was 1967 Wednesday, their debut, Are You Experience, entered the charts. 1970 Wednesday, Jimmy made his final appearance, his final public appearance at Ronnie Scott's Club in London, jamming with War. And we lost Jimmy, 1970. Yesterday, he passed away in his London apartment. It was 1975 Tuesday. They were number one here in the United States with Wish You Were Here. It went number one in the UK 3 days earlier. Pink Floyd, 91.9 FPK.

0: 91.9 FPK, Neil Young from After the Gold Rush, and that was Don't Let It Bring You Down. Stephen Stills on backing vocals, and it was 1970. Today, the After the Gold Rush album enters the U.S. charts. Then right before that, Pink Floyd, Have a Cigar from Wish You Were Here, and it was 1975. Tuesday, they were number one with Wish You Were Here, the album here in the U.S., and unfortunately, 2008 on Tuesday, we lost Rick Wright of Pink Floyd. He passed away of cancer at 65. Coming up in the next few minutes here on Relics, 1981 today, this Rock and Roll Hall of Fame duo plays to over 400,000 folks in New York Central Park. That's on the way here on Relics.
1: 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And Kentucky Shakespeare presenting the U.S. premiere of The Haunting by Hugh Janes. Inspired by some of Charles Dickens' most haunting works, this spine-tingling ghost play runs September 30th through October 25th inside Kentucky Shakespeare's headquarters in historic Old Louisville. Ticket details at kyshakespeare.com. And Kentucky Center for African American Heritage presenting Jubilation, Ambassadors on a Sacred Journey, an exhibit celebrating the 150th anniversary of the Fisk Jubilee Singers through February 28th at 1701 West Muhammad Ali Boulevard. Details at kcaah.org.
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91.9 FPK, The Who, from Who's Next, The Song Is Over. It was 1971 Wednesday, Who's Next sells over 500,000 copies. And 1972 yesterday, The Who headlines the day-long rock at the Oval Fest in London. Then right before that, Simon and Garfunkel, The Boxer. And it was 1981 today, Simon and Garfunkel play to over 400,000 folks in New York's Central Park. From Goodbye Yellow Brick Road, Elton John, 91.9 FPK.

from their sufficiently breathless album, 91.9 FPK, Captain Beyond, and the title cut, Sufficiently Breathless. And Lee Dorman from Iron Butterfly and Captain Beyond's 84th birthday was Tuesday. Happy birthday to you if you're celebrating this weekend. Then from Goodbye Yellow Brick Road, Elton John's Saturday Night's All Right for Fightin'. Well, that's going to wrap things up for me. You have a great rest of your weekend. Do something you want to do. I'll see you back here next Saturday at 4 for another Relics. John Timmons is up next with Ear Ecstasy. And thanks to Uncle Brad Yost for helping me put Relics together this weekend. It was 1976 yesterday. This song is released. Boston, 91.9 FPK.

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91.9 WFPK. Starting off the show with two songs released 1979 this past Monday. That was Blondie with Dreaming and XTC Making Plans for Nigel. Starting off the hour, Nigel causing problems. Couldn't have been operator error. Well, good evening to you. I'm John Simmons, and welcome to Your Ecstasy. I'm your host for the next 3 hours. I've got all sorts of goodness lined up for you. The weather today is certainly much better for the folks out at Louder Than Life, as opposed to last night. Hopefully tomorrow will be another nice day for them. Hey, next week we're going to be out at the fairgrounds for Bourbon and Beyond. That's Thursday the 24th through Sunday the 27th. Hopefully you'll stop by the FPK booth while you're out there. We're going to be broadcasting live out there all week, so do stop by, say hello, pick up some free goodies, and sign up to win some really cool goodies. And I also want to say thanks to everybody that wished me a happy birthday this week. Yeah, 39 again, times something. Anyway, thank you very, very much for all the messages online. I'm trying to answer everyone personally, and that's taking days so far, so stick with it. Coming up in a little bit, I've got some MC5, I've got The Laws, also tunes from Elvis Costello. But next, I've got a tune in honor of, in memory of Cheetah Chrome, guitarist for the band Dead Boys. He passed away this past Sunday in Nashville at the age of 71, from Dead Boys' album Young, Loud, and Snotty. It's Sonic Reducer on FPK.

be a pharaoh soon. Root from some cold tomb. Things will be different there. The sun will rise from here.

0: from the album This Year's Model. That's Elvis Costello and the Attractions, and You Belong to Me. Here on 91.9 FBK. Guadalcanal Diary before that with The Likes of You. 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And Eve Theater presenting Pen Pals, a story of an extraordinary friendship of two women in two different countries that unfolds over 5 decades, September 24th through October 4th at the Mex Theater at Kentucky Performing Arts. 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
0: Starting off the set with Michael Penn, this is Brave New World on FPK.

That's the Water Boys, The Hole of the Moon on 91.9 WFPK. That's from the album This Is the Sea. That song was released 1985 this past Wednesday. Echo and the Bunnymen before that gave us The Killing Moon. We heard Fiona Apple's cover of The Beatles' Across the Universe. And Fiona celebrated a birthday this past Sunday. Happy birthday to her. If it's your week, happy birthday to you as well. I'm John Timmons. You're listening to Get Your Ecstasy. I'm glad you're along for the ride tonight. Coming up in the next hour, I've got some Connells, The Replacements, as well as The Cure. But up next, I've got a band out of Lexington, Kentucky. They're going to be playing their first show here in Louisville in over 30 years. I think it's 35 years to be exact. They're going to be playing at Zanzibar on Friday, September 25th, along with Lemonade Hayride and The Char. This is the band Velvet Elvis with Ambition on 91.9 FBK.

0: That's Mitch Easter and Let's Active on 91.9 WFPK with Waters Part. And before that, we heard from Velvet Elvis, a band out of Lexington, Kentucky, playing Zanzibar September 25th. And that album from Velvet Elvis was produced by Mitch Easter. I'm John Simmons. 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